Cracking the drums, we got Frank Fornero. Plays a mean washboard, too. 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
1: 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This goes out to my friend Edgar at Blue Rose, wherever he is. There he is. All right. Song about hope. It's called Johanna's Dream.

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Find the streetlight, steps out of the shade, says something like, you and me, babe, how about it? 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He nearly gave me a heart attack. 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

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Bay to the half to la barach na chire a warn ye him jay shillin' off. O bay to the he, gomeshin money, ye shir con a gun yell says kill bun lean.

0: Jimi Hendrix, Voodoo Child, live gespielt am 1. Januar 1970 und ebenfalls am selben Abend wie Got a Life Together.
1: We'd like to say that if you can, we'd like to, for you to clap your hands one more time and sing along with us a little rhyme that we hope that you can remember, and it goes like this.

As I went home on a Monday night, as drunk could be, I saw a horse outside the door, where my old horse should be. Well, I called me wife and I said to her, will you kindly tell to me, who owns that horse outside the door?

And as I went home on a Tuesday night, as drunk could be, I saw a coat behind the door where my old coat should be. Well, I called me wife and I said to her, will you kindly tell to me who owns that coat behind the door?

And as I went home on a Wednesday night, as drunk could be, I saw a pipe upon the chair where my old pipe should be. Well, I called me wife and I said to her, will you kindly tell to me who owns that pipe upon the chair where my old pipe should be? Diddy, you drunk, you silly old fool, till you cannot see. That's a lovely tin whistle that my mother sent to me. Well, this many a day I traveled 100 miles or more, but tobacco in a tin whistle, sure, I never saw before. And as I went home on a Thursday night,